Second engine 10, respond for lift assist, 7888 Whitegate Avenue, 7888 Whitegate, cross of Bradley. It's going to be a lift assist, only respond on permit, 1700 hours.

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0: 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Do you have a vehicle description or what we're looking for? We're in the parking lot so far. We're UTL.
1: 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RPD asked to stage. It's going to be a dark blue Honda van, plate KC322DP to the rear.

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Okay, under 12 AMR, Sontra is subject down with PD pending Indiana Avenue, cross of Tyler. Indiana, cross of Tyler. It's going to be on Indiana for a subject passed out by the storage building and has a beer next to him. Respond on primary at 17:39 hours.

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0: 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It's going to be a black male next to a cart.
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0: 10-12, I copy. 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

Side RA1, we are on scene near the reported location. We've identified a shopping cart, however, no patient. Do you have anything further?

0: I went negative, our PTSD advisor was a male next to a shopping cart on the floor with his eyes closed.
1: We copied. Did they mention at all whether he was in the street or near the ravine?
0: Sorry, one negative.
1: Copies. We've located someone that was in the ravine. However, there's no medical aid. It was a transient sleeping.
0: I copy.
1: Continue to look further down on La Cadena. We'll advise further.
0: I will copy. I'll advise PD as well. Thank you. 17 to the hours.

0: 3 AMR, Foxford, subject down with PD pending at 3750 Harding Street, 3750 Harding Cross at Arlington. It's going to be a male inside a gray Honda CRV, play 8 George David King, 032, passed out.
1: RA1,
0: go ahead.
1: Riverside RA1, we have traveled from Spruce to Malta on La Cadena, no patient found. You can clear MR, PD can clear further discretion.
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1: Riverside Industries confirming we have RPD coming. The subject is extremely 2H and behind the wheel.
0: I copy. They're still pending. Did you want them to expedite?
1: Negative.
0: I copy. I'll advise PD.

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0: The caller advised that this was a transient, and did they have a patient description?

0: Okay, for copy. We'll call back. It was a CAL FIRE mixed route. Said that it was in apartment A.
1: Confirming apartment A or a suite A?
0: CAL FIRE stated it was apartment A as in Adam.
1: Sergeant 4, can we also confirm the numerics? This address came to a strip mall, not an apartment complex.
0: I copy. We'll call them back.

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1: 4.
0: They called CAL FIRE and they gave us a phone number for the original RP. That RP is possibly a business, but they're not answering. We don't have any further information.
1: Okay, this is possibly a transient that has just left the area. We're going to clear, and we'll come play him on soon.
0: Pick up 18 10 hours.

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107 in Summit AMR for a mental patient at 6132 Norwood Avenue, across of Arlington Avenue, for a patient that cut themselves. PD also has a call response at primary at 1830.

0: expected response for a box alarm 5900 Brockton Avenue, across the Rubidoux at Pacific Grove Hospital. Respondent Command 2, utilize text 6 at 1832. Engine 3.
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Engine 11, respond with IMR for an injury accident, Cole Avenue, crest of Bergamot. It's going to be a two-vehicle TC. PD also has a call. Respond on primary and utilize tactics at 1837.

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0: Not the correct location. Appears everybody's on the vehicle. However, we do have a significant traffic hazard. Just confirming his RPD and route.

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It's going to be in front of the tire shop for somebody that's cooking. Respond on primary at 1915.

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Respond for a medically Van Buren Crescent Mason. Van Buren Crescent Mason for a patient with chest pain. We'll be in a black Toyota SUV. Respond primary at 1945.

RA1 and AMR, respond for a medical aid. MFI boarding care, 3021 Franklin, 3021 Franklin, cross the third. 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

Engine 1, respond with AMR for a medical aid with a PD call pending at Illumination Foundation, 3024 Franklin, 3024 across the 3rd. Secondhand info from AMR. There's a patient in the lobby that has a nosebleed and is being aggressive. Respond on primary at 1957.

an AMR was sent for a medical aid at the Sierra Villas Apartments, 5350 South Sierra, 5350 Crossett Gramercy, Apartment 2, for a patient with back pain. Responding on primary at 2000.

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Respond for a medical aid with PD on scene at LA Fitness. 10988 Magnolia, 10988 Cresta Park Sierra. PD's on scene is Sarah Rowland for an unconscious male. They're going to be next to the Department of Social Services. Respond on primary 2016.

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0: 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Respond for a medical aid at the ARCO 8970 Arlington, 8970 across the Rutland for a patient that is ETOH and has high blood pressure. 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

Engine 8. Respond for an illegal burn, 4946 Mitchell, 4946 across the Bushnell. Are you advising that the complex on Mitchell between Sunny Slope and Bushnell is the kids that have a fire? Correction, they have a fire pit on the grass. Respond on primary at 2112.

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RA2 and AMR. Respond paramedic aid with PD on scene. Van Buren, crest of the 91. Van Buren, crest of the west on 91. PD's on scene requesting you stage for a 14-year-old that's laying at the in the street on the freeway entrance. Respond on primary at 2126.

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RA1 in AMR. We're on for a subject down Rancho Cross of Windsor, Rancho Drive Cross of Windsor. For a black male, 35 to 40s, dark sweatshirt, gray or black pants. He's laying on the sidewalk. We're on primary at 2159.

0: Riverside RA1, can we have APD, correction, RPD, respond to our location, please?
1: Affirm, they've been started. Where are the 6?
0: Copy that, thank you.
1: You're welcome.
0: Riverside RA1.
1: Good.
0: That RA1, very transient, was sleeping on the ground. He's currently on foot, walking away from the scene. It's a nice medical. 8, we're going to be clearing. He is walking towards MLK at this time. Advise PD, please.
1: I copy, he's on foot towards MLK and he's denying medical. Can I cancel AMR?
0: That's confirmed. AMR is on scene with us, so I'll cancel them. 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

0: 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Correction, she cut herself and she's bleeding. UCRPD is going to flag from Linden and Canyon Crest. 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
0: 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Oh my gosh, that's from Aberdeen to Kim Wilcox Drive.
1: Sorry, copy Aberdeen. Can you repeat the other cross?
0: Aberdeen to Kim Wilcox, and then to Lot 15.
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Engine 12, Truck 2, Battalion 2, AMR, respond for a train versus pedestrian at Tyler in Indiana. Tyler, across of Indiana, will be a train versus a pedestrian. PD's en route, respond on primary 2333 hours.

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0: Any additional reports on the location of the patient confirming it? They are at Tyler and Indiana, and the train is stopped.

0: signs here from the train has stopped, and the victim is a white female in her 40s. She's going to be to the rear of the Vista Paint. She's breathing.
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1: Riverside, engine 12, we're on scene. Train is stopped. We are unable to locate at this time. We're going to continue the response. This is the Tyler incident. Have all units utilize TAC 4 upon arrival. We're going to continue to search for the victim at this time.
0: Engine 12, copy. On scene, train is stopped. Detail at this time. We'll continue the response. Will be the Tyler incident, and all units utilize TAC 4 upon arrival.
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0: Service 5, Battalion 2. I'm on scene with truck 2. Location of the incident is going to be the north side of the track, near Vista Paint, at the end of a strip mall. RPD is on scene. We're investigating.
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0: 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We'll be in the common area for a patient who is not responding. 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

0: Battalion 2.
1: Battalion 2, go ahead.
0: Do you know if B and SF are going to respond for an investigation?
1: Battalion 2, they're trying to get a unit to respond. The closest one they had is in Barstow.
0: That if you could just let them know that we're all clear of the scene and they're free to start moving again if they want. All personnel are off the scene.
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Avenue 12 AMR, respond for mental subject, Grande Vista Apartment, 3411 Grande Vista, across of Indiana. The patient is having a manic breakdown. She's going to be in the jacuzzi. Kitty's en route, respond on primary at midnight 44 hours.

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Engineering EMR respond for medically at Villa Magnolia Mobile Home Park, 8500 Buchanan, Crossing, Indiana. Space 2284, fall detection, respond in primary at 205 hours.

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0: 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It's just the RP for your call who is not the patient. Keeps calling in on 911. We just wanted to see if the RP was there with you guys as well.
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Engine 4 AMR, respond in stage. Blaine is the northbound 215 off-ramp. The northbound 215 off-ramp at Blaine. Stage for PD for a felony stop. Respond on primary 1 at 615.

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There's one on primary one, PD's en route, 623.

0: 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Respond on primary 1 at 631.
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The RP that's hallucinating requested a code 2 response. Respond to primary 1 at 646.

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94 AMR, phone for a subject down near the Stater Brothers, 2995 Iowa, 2985 Iowa, across the lane for a female in a gray or black Volkswagen, possibly Jetta, that's unconscious at the H&S canister next to her. Persona primary one, PD calls pending at 711.

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It's for an 18-day-old that's vomiting and lethargic. They're requesting a code 2 approach. 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

medical aid, school of nursing, 4601 La Sierra, 4601 La Sierra, across from Woodford. Patient will be near a white sedan, difficulty breathing, respond on primary 732.

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12 AMR, medically PD on scene, Kaiser Hospital, 10,800 Magnolia, 10800 Magnolia, Crescent Park, Sierra. He advised to enter the north side of Kaiser. PD has a subject in custody, requesting medical aid. Responder primary, 741. Engine 3 AMR, respond to stage for PD, group in Magnolia, group across the Magnolia, it's going to be staging for a mental subject, possibly altered. Respond to primary, 741.

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It's going to be at JoJo and Crest, JoJo Way, Crest of Crest Avenue. 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
0: 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AMR's been canceled on scene, and the subject in question is got up and moved away. 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

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It's going to be a Silver Hyundai Elantra. 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

JMR, medical aid. 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

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Me for a stroke victim, responding to 1 at 9:31 hours.

5, the AMR medical aid with PD responding to California Arlington. 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

into 4RAMR Medical Aid at 1785 Ohio, 1785 Ohio, cross of Ottawa. We reference, secondhand to the RP reference, the mother that fell at this location after having knee surgery. Respond to Command 1 at 9:37 hours. It's your 4, copy, you're responding. 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

into one EMR medical aid at 1807 11th Street, 1807 11th Cross of Ottawa. The Telq Las Fuentes, contact in the lobby. It's going to be referenced. The subject 2 seems agitated but also droopy. Responding to my one at 939 hours.

29 AMR medically at 5535 Denise Court, 5535 Denise, cross of Royal Hill. It's going to be for a subject with numbness on their face, feeling dizzy, responding command 1 at 939 hours.

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engine 6, truck 1, AMR, medically on the freeway, eastbound 91 University. Eastbound 91 at University, it's going to be a subject line next to a vehicle with damage at the off-ramp. CHP's been advised, responding command 1 at 9:47 hours.

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truck 3, respond for a single fire engine response, wind 257, Voltaire, 1257 Voltaire, cross up Shakespeare. It's going to be a stove that's on self-cleaning. It won't shut off. RP's advising that the oven is extremely hot. Respond on command 2 at 9:48 hours.

to 7A Moore, Medicaid at 10232 Wells, 10232 Wells, cross to Tyler. Medicaid for PD also responding. Responding command 1 at 9:49.

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0: 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Copy that. 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

Washington, fall victim, no injury, the Red Hill Center, 7140 Indiana, 7140 Indiana, Crystal Madison, for a patient that fell in the bathroom and then they look at the door unlocked. 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

0: 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In the parking lot, there is a female that's down, crying, saying her boyfriend broke her thumb, and he's not currently there. There's a PD call pending. 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

injury assault occurred 3067 Chestnut, 3067 Chestnut, Crossroads First. It occurred at a separate location on Main Street. Father was stabbed while somebody was trying to carjack him. He is currently bleeding. Respond on primary 1036. 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

Battalion 2, Engine 7, Truck 2, AMR, injury accident with subjects trapped at 3520 Tyler, 3520 Tyler, cross of Diana. This is near the target. Is a female inside the vehicle. It's a red Honda Accord. PD has call pending. Respond command 1 at 1039 hours.

0: RA5AMR, subject down at 3637 Arlington, 3637 Arlington, crossing Yellowstone. Going to be for a male in the grass with a cut on the side of his head. There's a scooter laying next to him. He's not moving. It's a transient Hispanic male, 40s, black shirt, gray sweatpants. PD has call pending. Respond to command 1 at 1039 hours.
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0: 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East Volcadena and Spruce, RPD is on scene, they see brush on fire. 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
1: 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It's 4681 Arlington, 4681 Arlington, across the Magnolia, apartment 10. For fuel, it's dizzy after taking the wrong medication. 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

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Kansas, go ahead. Kansas 6, you're unreadable. Can you repeat? 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
1: Engine 9, truck 13 AMR, engine access on the freeway, eastbound 60 at Box Springs. Eastbound 60 at Box Springs, going to be a single vehicle TC, driver possibly is ETOH, CHP will be in route. Respond on primary to 52.

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1: 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Battalion 2, confirm that'll be for the Tyler call. Battalion 2, Riverside.
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Injury accident on the freeway, southbound 215 Center, southbound 215 Center. RS is also en route for a border call. Give me a blue Chevy Equinox versus a semi. Respond on primary, 7.

0: 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Go ahead, Pritchard 9. 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We're entering eastbound 60 at Central right now, and we're going to work our way up just to cover our base.
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0: 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Unable to locate so far. Can you see if you can get a better location?
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1: Location's going to be eastbound 60 between the interchange and Day Street. We're still en route. Continue the assignment.
0: Copy of the eastbound 60 in the interchange, 1101.

0: 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We're going to be able to turn around at center. It looks like we'll be first to all sides. Copy that. We're right behind you.
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0: 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I've referenced the previous subject down on Arlington. 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
0: 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For a white male, no shirt, dark pants, down at the entrance of the parking lot. Respond on primary 1107.

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Attention 3, AMR response to medical aid at Carl's Jr., 3483 Madison, 343 Cross of Garden Street. It's going to be for a light-skinned male in a blue suit laying on his stomach in the grass. 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
1: Travis, heading to 3 Kilos, I see HP there. Looks like there's a TC on the freeway. It's going to be eastbound 91, east of Adams.
0: I copy, just confirming eastbound 91 east of Adams.
1: Yeah, east of Madison.
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0: 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It's going to be for a female in the parking lot that feels busy. She's going to be in a gray Honda Civic, spawn on primer at 1230 hours.
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0: 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It's going to be for a fall detection from this location. 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

Engine 4 AMR, response to a possible overdose at Sterling Highlander Apartments, 3080 Iowa, 3080 Cross of Massachusetts, number 2201. It's going to be for RP's roommate that seems out of it. For RP, she thinks that he took something, spawned on primary at 1236.

0: 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Going to be for a patient that fainted in the lobby. 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
1: There is no answer on callback to the RP.
0: Copy. It just came in through an alarm company. Was this like a life alert type pendant activation or something?
1: So it came in through mobile help. And they advised that it was a fault detection, possibly came for the business, but they were unsure.
0: Yeah, copy. It's a strip mall here. We checked with the businesses at this address, and nobody has anybody themselves.

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1: Can you have AMR enter off of Iowa? The Blaine entrance is not working. The gate is inoperable.
0: I copy. We'll let them know. 1243.
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2: Is the alarm company able to reach out to wherever that pendant came from?
0: Engine 12, I can give them a call back, but there was no answer on call back the first time. Standby.
2: Check the area, and we're UCL. We're going to go ahead and clear. We've checked the parking lot as well as the businesses. And I'll cancel any more on the
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It's going to be for a 47-year-old male that is incoherent. 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

RA5, AMR, respond to a medical aid, 4906 Arlington, 4906 Casa Valencia Street. It's going to be for a male on the line saying that someone passed out. 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
1: 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Looks like we have a motor unit en route.
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0: 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I see the notes. Can we get a better location?
1: 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We can call back.
0: RA5, copy. Advise them we're at in front of 4900 Arlington. We don't see a 4906.
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Make sure a female that's unable to base respond on primary at 1402.

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Going to be for a female having heat stroke. UCR PD will fly down from Canyon, from Linden and Canyon Crest. 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

0: RA2 AMR, responsive medical aid at the Walmart, 5200 Van Buren, 5200 across the Philbin. It's going to be female to the front doors asking for medical aid, referencing heat stroke, respond on primary at 1417. Engine 14, Riverside.
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0: 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It's going to be for a 37-year-old male. It's altered. Best entry is through the male Sally port. Respond on primary at 1421.
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0: 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Assuming it's the same call. 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

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It's going to be for RP's 67-year-old husband that possibly had a stroke. Respond on primary at 12, correction 1521.

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0: 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She's attempting to open the door.
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You suck it in a dry across a spruce. 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It's going to be for RP. That's feeling sick. 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

to truck to rescue from elevator 3775 Tyler, 3775 Tyler, across the Magnolia. The gallery at Tyler is going to be at the AMC Theater. It's for elevator entrapment. There's possibly two subjects. This is the elevator near the escalators and the AMC entrance. Gallery security is on scene. Respond to command 1 at 1618 hours.

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This is Sierra Villa Apartments. My apartment number 2. 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